0: Thank you, Lynn. Hannah from the jail is requesting 921.
1: Hannah?
0: Hannah from the jail wants you to call her.
1: Simple.
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2: There's a 1016, 19 Plymouth Road. 19 Plymouth Road, SO's out with it.
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1: 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Can you also check Old Piney? Piney in the 1000 block of New Rosedale, County 40 advised it's starting to flood.

0: Just by telling you, see, I have a Roland 1016. They're at the red light on Huffaker Grounds at Shorter right now. Gray Dodge Challenger. Complaints advising their child's father shot a 1032 in the area of the bowling alley. We're trying to get further.
1: I'm just messing with my call.
2: Also, Drake's in the White Pacifica. He had a 1032, passed it off to his mom. He's going crazy. I was on the phone.
3: Copy.
0: Now she's going to be following him in her car. She's advising his 28th or Sam Lincoln Young, 684. We're trying to get through some trouble. Just touch medic 16. The patient's advising he's going to be in a White Pacifica. So if you're coming from Lyons Bridge, you'll pass the house with a swing set, and he's across from them.
2: Oh, and it's reference to City 1016, 28. It's going to be a Sam Lincoln Young, 6884, headed inbound on Shorter.
0: Yeah, the complaint is in a 2020 Santa Fe that's black in color, headed inbound.
1: Beautiful.
4: I'm going to send a smudge both in some area.

0: 42 dispatch, can you put me on that city call? I'll see if I can find it before heading to Plymouth.
1: She's advising she's no longer behind him. He's possibly going to his house, the apartment near Ollie's. Possibly 113 Melody.
2: What type of vehicle is he in?
1: Dodge Challenger.
0: Therefore.

0: Where do y'all want the female to stop to meet y'all?
1: What is in the area?
0: Walmart.
1: We'll have somebody head to her in a moment.
2: We're 10-4. You can mark it false. We're trying to help her figure out how to disarm the alarm.
0: 42, city has that car on melody.
3: Yeah, 4.

0: She hit it by the, he pointed it in the air and shot it, but did point it at her multiple times.
1: We are 10-8 with a refusal, AMA.
2: There are lights on inside.

0: 775. I just got off the phone with her. She advised he's got a small afro, white tank top with black shorts. 33. I told her she's gonna be right. You're gonna be right to talk to her. She's got a video to show you.
1: Two.
0: She did advise that he shot either in the air or at the ground. I'm not sure exactly, but she's got it on video.
2: T4 PD's advising they're about 6-8 minutes out.
3: Three. EMS advise you can cancel. 10-4, 10-3, no.

sorry, sir. Dispatch. Captain Highwater here, on 56, Mountainside. Still same drivable at the moment.

0: He's particularly valid negative 29. Let's come back to the 113 Melody Lane. Not tag. Then come back to the Challenger.
1: 10-4, we got contact with him. 33, let us know what's on the video. 10-4.
2: Point from dispatch, did state, he fired the firearm into the air.

0: 10 to 70, dispatch, that's 1032, secure.
1: Yeah.
0: 33, go ahead with that traffic.
2: It was 38. I'm double checking, but I'm almost positive he's a convicted felon.
0: Sample.
1: 5673, I have a 1010 1476 terminal call from her. Complaint is going to be at the. Customer service wearing a pink hoodie. Advise a female is following her around, calling her racial slurs.
3: 5178 from the jail, I'll be in for that.
1: Yeah.
0: For me. Block 26 is going to be Adam King, Robert Zebra, 453.
4: It is on video if I'm shooting it in there.
0: Damn.
5: They're in service.
1: No warrants on the 1032.
0: Copy.
6: Right, you can show me in route 19 Plymouth Road.
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3: 76 dispatch, both units meet tonight.
1: Never.
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5: 22 is out of Kroger.

0: calling you. The truck is at Bolo. It's coming up on 100. Ran off the roadway. Coming through the narrows. Back glass window is open. Nothing further.
1: So this is Steven out to Walnut Avenue, East 11th Street, Wild Party, lots of vehicles going up and on the road.
2: Tail. 56 been around with.
3: Sensor is auto, come over.
1: Yeah.
0: I'm 42, are y'all 10-4?

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1: Yes, ma'am.
0: 2777, I'll 34. 33, you said 4.

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1: 42 dispatch will be 10-8. Both parties been advised.
0: 33 tonight.
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0: Okay, Walnut.
3: 76 out.

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1: Million.
0: For the log, I was just out with some subjects and skateboards and brought it forth and then it mounted up to me.

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0: Drive 11 Nanley Drive, apartment B-boy. Caller saying her daughter took her keys. There's history of the complainant being 1096.
1: Devil.
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1: 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Did you get the lineup?
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0: 77, just have him run the criminal history when you get up there.
1: Yeah, 427, I'm sure you copy that.
2: 10-4.
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0: 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Just verified scan reports to Terminal 11 in the area of 22 Oakview Drive, 22 Oakview Drive, South Old Dalton.
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0: through on that.
1: 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Just through the line.
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0: 2010-8, can you check the area of Rockmart Road and Shadowwood Circle? 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

Dispatch Redmond EMS, respond to 600 Eagle Lake Trail, 600 Eagle Lake Trail, apartment 1306, 1306 West Building, 85-year-old female has fallen in the shower. They're not able to get her up. Still in a

0: 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Room 306A, 306 AF.
1: Miss

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0: Hey, you mind leaving Chancellor for a few minutes while I can come up to the office so we can get his paperwork knocked out?
1: Yeah, boy, that way.

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1: And four.
2: Four to two tonight.

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1: Good.
0: 243 Wellington Road, 243 Wellington Road, caller's Roslyn. Sister's husband was making 1044 calls earlier, now he's being belligerent.
1: 76 will go with him.
2: And four is en route.

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0: 1050 Beach Creek Drive, Shore Avenue, Beach Creek, Shore Avenue, LN3, Staples, and the backyard outfitters.

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1: Go ahead.
0: 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We'll be out.
1: Hey, Anvil.

0: 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What does his condition of bond say?
1: The jail now.
0: 10-4, thank you.

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0: 42 for Richardson at the jail. He said there's no violent contact between Whitley and Christopher. 3625.
1: Thank you, ma'am.
0: He's getting reports of 1011s in the area of Holt Avenue and Seaver.
2: I'm Maple at Clover. I haven't heard anything.
3: Clover. 38, you still over there in housing?
2: Yeah, there were some fireworks earlier, but that was maybe 5-10 minutes ago.

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1: Civil.

0: 27, 10-37 person. It's going to be in the area of 409 Burnett Ferry. Complaining surprising, there's two subjects, looks like kids running up on porches trying to steal stuff. Complainant has videos, 1-25. Both males, both black.
1: So far.
2: Devil. 27, I'm mobile at 20.
3: Okay. 10-4, I've driven around the area. I'm not seeing anybody out.
0: 10-4.

0: Your line.
1: Dean and East 20th, Georgia 28, Bravo, November, Sierra, 568. Correction, 5861.
0: Yes. No.
2: I'll be out with the 1046 vehicle, 411, just before the tracking supply. It's going to be a black Kia.
3: It's taking the flight. Yep.
4: 1047, I might call that with a complainant.
3: 3 years.
1: Pulling into complete cash.
4: Yeah.

0: 0-25.
1: Good.
0: Phone 1925, 915 DeSoto Avenue. We'll find this advising there's a group of subject at this location gambling, drinking, and code 50.
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0: 始まったね。
1: 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I'll be right in the photo. Citation, okay.
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2: Seven, seven, this way.

Dispatch all units, prepare to copy a bolo from Chattooga. All units in the area of 27, be on the lookout for a dark burgundy SUV, possibly going to be a Honda CRV. Subjects left the Somerville Motel on Highway 27 after forcing a male get into that vehicle. The male was yelling and did not appear to be wanting to go with the subject. In fact, hold and notify Chattooga.

0: 43 dispatch. Out at the Walmart, 411, in regards to this call.
1: Two. 33, 10104 tonight. The patient having chest pain, short of breath.
2: In the other rock building just north of it, I thought I saw some folks over here. I don't see them now, though.

0: Message for the Amash responding unit to 327 Woods Road, 327 Woods Road. It's going to be the square dancing barn. The reason they've got a male subject that's come up has a large gash on his leg that's bleeding.
1: Med 2, you show Med 2 and route, Highway 20 Woods Road.

This is X-33. Good. VMS 327 Woods Road, 327 Woods Road. The male subject walked up to this residence. His leg said he fell off a porch and was bitten by a dog.

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1: Mueller.
0: Myself and 73 will be out on Walnut and East 11. We got a bunch of illegally parked cars here.
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1: 10-4, 10-8. Is our unit close to 33?
0: Zero 11, I walked over you.
1: Close to 33.
2: I'll start, Torso.
1: 33, 10-0.
3: Good. I copy. He's pretty bad beaten up. He's gonna go to EMS.

0: 2777. I'm a 10-10-15 shorter industrial. Once I was in a female busted the window out of the shop, Austin Import, so it's going to be a Kayla Jordan left in the 2010 white Malibu towards shorter.
1: Silver.
2: Drop.
3: 33 dispatch, you can show me an out as well.
4: He's showing a 29 through Florida. They pick up Alabama and Florida.
0: So.
5: Oh. 33, you going to need another unit out there?

0: 10-4, I missed it.
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2: Yeah.
3: Any unit coming out here, Young Phantom?
4: RD7, 1039.
0: 37, check your last.

0: そうなんですね。Is the suspect here, guys? Is it broken?
1: Apparently, he's busted out her window to get the keys out. And then, I don't know if she got mad that he busted the window out, and she busted the window out of the shop. But he says he has it all on video.
0: I'm behind the vehicle.
1: What's your location?
0: 28 Sam, Lima, Foxtrot, 3632, Brandon Circle at Kisawati.
2: For you too. Grand Cherokee to a Matthew Park, Bella Bella.
3: FRI 227. 070 911 335. The other 27
0: is going to be 072 543
3: 830.
0: Oh, it's not my Taco Bell.
1: Yeah.
4: Forty-two dispatch. We'll just make note everything's good.

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1: No.
0: 6-7.
1: Not Lawson's.
0: Danvor.
1: Clear.
0: Danvor, thank you. We'll be tonight. They've been advised.

0: 10-7 dispatch. I'm going to head on to the complaint and see exactly what happened.
1: Yeah.
2: Okay, the Ferris wheel is out. They're shutting everything down. We'll give it a few minutes, then we'll head out.
1: If you want to know, 10-4.

0: 51 dispatch, you can show me 10-8.
1: Thanks, Sam. Hey,
2: Mark.
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0: I just submitted a 10-6-4 report with a zero number.
2: Go ahead with it.
3: I'm trying to go to 1038, 27 South, Foster Avenue.
2: Outbound.
3: That's 10-4. If you could just log this vehicle swerving, passing Sanders now.

0: what kind of cost?
1: Was some kind of dark colored SUV turning on to 411 South.
2: But it's got a black case with a pink case that says hers.
3: No, dark color, it should be.
4: She doesn't have hers with her at all. No phone.
2: Yeah, 10-4, they're saying this is the phone. This was thrown as well.
5: 10-4, she's saying that that's her phone.
1: 6-7 dispatch, we pulled on to the back of Hardee's, heading back to 27 town. You can just show me 1080.
3: Dispatch, all units, just advise they are advising 1080 at this time. They're on the back side of Hardee's, headed towards 27 South.
1: 822, almost ran into a car.
3: Yep.
1: 6-9 dispatch, he went over the curve, going back to 27 South.
3: South John 3822 CSJ 3822 almost hit another vehicle. They're at the red light now. Headed north on 27 South.
1: Swerving lanes, almost hitting two cars.
0: Over.
1: 6-9 dispatch, I'm trying to catch up to him, going 100 miles right now, passing Foster Avenue. 6-9 dispatch, he's going wrong side of the roadway.
3: 27 South, inbound.
4: Where are you at?
1: 27 South, just before Eden Valley.
3: Just before Eden Valley.

0: Engine 2 Squad 3, responded 27 south, just before Eden Valley, 27 before Eden Valley. Have a subject at just 10:50. He's PD's on scene with him, still trying to get further.
1: Nip up.
2: Come on, dear son.

0: I believe the other vehicle is going to be on the side of NOAC.
1: 10-4.
2: 11 dispatch, we have it. Just go ahead and roll everybody.
1: That's 10-4, they're coming.
2: 011, 54, and 62 route.
1: There's also another vehicle that's possibly been involved near NOAC Road. Unknown injury.
2: Yes.
1: Chick-fil-A Riverside. Complainant was going to pick up his daughter's car. Now they're advising the employees are not allowing her to leave. He's not sure what's going on.
3: That's right.

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1: Jim, where?
2: Forty-three thousand.
3: 6-4-0.

0: Metro dispatch. 127.1, got it fully.
1: They are advising one subject is trapped inside of the vehicle in the woods.
2: Crystal Jacome.
3: JACOME.
4: Just before Walker Mountain, right next to where the vehicle crashed is.
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1: Five just passed. We're on scene. We do have an inch and a half on the line. We'll be starting extrication in just a minute. One male patient, he isn't trapped. Complaining of arm pain.

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1: 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We only got one patient.
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1: Yeah. They come on, dispatch.

0: Zero 11 dispatch. GSP, have a trooper working.
1: I can call.
0: Police.
2: Sentry's up.
1: Okay, my fault.

0: We went out to Alabama Highway and Martin Road. Alabama Highway and Martin Road, there's a female that was trying to walk the Brennett Ferry. She sounds code 50 or ETOH.
1: 10-4.
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3: Please, you stay available. I'll go out there with
2: 10-4, sir. 10-8.
0: 10-4. You're 22. I'm at GMC. I'll head down that way.
3: 10-4. You're ahead of me.
0: 10-4.
3: 0-22, 10-8.
0: 10-4.

0: go ahead.
1: Auto alarm. 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
1: I'm going to call 3184 Rockmart Road, 3184 Rockmart Road. Complainants advising their subjects that's threatening them. They'll take a 21, but was okay with a 25.

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1: Go ahead.
0: And it's a roadway block.
1: We've got one lane open each direction.
2: There, come on to Central.
3: Go ahead.
2: 40R. Level 2 trauma alert. 27-year-old male. 27-year-old male. Rear-ended at 100 mile an hour plus. He's finding difficulty breathing. Arm injury. He's also got a head lag. He is alert at this time.
3: 10-4.
2: Just advise a med 4, or correction, med 5 will call with a full report when they get him loaded.
3: 10-4.
1: Was there a lot of dispatch? Were they able to give an answer on the trooper?
0: They're asking. We're still on the phone with them.
4: Code 600.
3: Yeah.

0: Zerlos.
1: Go ahead.
0: Not able to give us an answer. She said she'll call us back.
1: Simple.
0: There's also a question at 21. She had a crash alert from a Kyle Harris.
1: Yeah, I'll give her a call.

0: Thank you, on scene.
1: Agency dispatch. Patient's been extubated.
2: My car looks like a Volvo in and out of the driveway, as well as a van.
3: Who do you want to copy?
2: 1023. 10-4. 10-4.
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0: 54, you can go with that other individual.
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2: 011, I'm still over here with
0: him. Preference on tow driver, can you respond?
2: The SP said that there should be a trooper that rolled up on the 1050.
1: Devil.
2: 011, he advised next with.
1: Didn't
3: On call.
0: Time to dispatch.

0: Dispatch to Floyd EMS, respond at 514 North Division Street. 514 North Division Street. Have a third party caller. Subject has fallen. Unknown injury.
1: That's

0: Condominium is responding to 514 North Division Street, 514 North Division Street. Have a subject that has fallen. It's going to be coming from a third party caller. Unknown injuries.
1: So I will.

0: 51 dispatch, is the caller one of 21 or 25?
1: Can I get their number?
0: Ten four, I drove by the residence. There's no lights on. I don't see any activity. Probably 10-8.
2: Fifty six, copy.

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0: I'll be 1059 with one white female to the Coosa Food Mart from Martin, beginning OR 650.
1: 10-4, 2238.

0: That vehicles that you were out with earlier, were they going to be the brown house with the fence around it?
1: No, I believe the house is blue.
0: People, we're getting a call from a party in that area that has underage kids in the garage drinking.
1: Yeah, where are we?
2: Hang on. 651-2240.
3: Be around.

0: my phone just such. Traffic to Floyd, 102.2.
1: 2223.
2: Well, yes, this is emergency traffic from 27 South to Floyd.

Inch 2, dispatch. We've got one individual in custody of PD. One patient's en route to Atrium Medical. We're going to remain on scene a few more minutes.

0: 33rd. Can you take the area of Cooper Street off of Turner McCall? Almost to Haley Drive. Have three white teenage, I believe, males screaming at the complainant. No 25, just check the area.
1: 10-4.
0: Have anything to say, 10-4?

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1: The roadway PD is going to remain on scene for investigation. They advise we're not needed on scene. Engine 2's failed.

0: 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Not deployed, 109.1.
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0: Where you at, 77? Did you say Taco Bell?
1: 10-4, Taco Bell.
0: 10-4, I got some, but it'll be in there before I get my thing.

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0: 6 on the pleasure.
1: Superman 6, can you talk to me?
2: Med 6 on it.
1: Hey, Med 6, we have emergency transfer to Erlanger. This person is going, they have no insurance. They have vertebral artery occlusion, C1 vertical fracture, or vertebrae fracture, I'm sorry. They have IV, cardiac monitoring, and a neck brace.
2: Okay,
3: there you go.

0: 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And then show me in 56 minutes.
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0: 5156, have a 1016, 1305, Fordham Avenue. Complaints advising they've been with a man, they've been arguing, tore up the air conditioning system. I'm trying to get further.
1: Yes, Mitch, I copy. We're wrapping it up out here on one.

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1: Several,

0: 33 to 56. He's still coming from home.
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0: Devil, I'm closer. I'll be fine.
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1: 10-4.
2: Mount. Hold Dalton between Warren and Lewis.
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0: 56. Have a loud music complaint. 33, Donnelly Drive.
1: Ten four. I'm at Flannery at 20th. There's a large gathering. They've been advised. I'm being clear from here on. Being around.

0: 77, you want a purse?
1: Yeah, I'll drive over there and get it.

0: 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I'll be out with for people down here, Ridger Park at the boat ramp.
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0: 42, I'm 53 at the loop, if I'm closer.
1: 10-4, you are, sir.
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0: I'm 10. Sorry, I'm out of the station. And Mars gonna be 96895.
1: Hello, Andrew. The relative issue is a type 2 diabetic that thinks possibly having a sugar issue.
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0: 5176, have a 1010 McDonald's, turn him a call. Rising a young black male wearing a black shirt and shorts inside, cussing everybody out. They want him banned.
1: Denser Dispatch, I'm right here. Put me on it.

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2: 77 dispatch. If you will, I'm logging the fuse. She's not wanting to cooperate right now.
3: Be 27 at Willinda. Stand by for 28. It's a black PC. Those 28s are Robert King, Ida, 8796.

0: Stand the 7 dispatch. Show me your route to 6. I'm sorry, show me route. Sorry about that. Show me route to 4 County, 1 female. Get him on, it's going to be 968-96.5.
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2: Monkey, 2325. It should just be an ID.

0: quarter two. 27 comes back to it. Andrew Reyes, Class C, Charles Valley, negative 29 is the number. 28 to 04 Nissan Central, black and color, valid, valid.
1: Thank you.
2: Yes, ma'am. They've been advising tonight.
0: Yes,
2: ma'am.
0: Seven, three, nothing for.

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1: Yeah. 76, can you ping out with EMS 220 Pollock Street? I'm trying to get an apartment number. I have a subject here having 244 thoughts. Trying to make it private still. I believe it's going to be a Marticia Neal. But they're probably report juvenile at location is having suicidal thoughts.
0: 01.9 969 01.9
1: marching time 2535.

0: an emergency red 1.2, 1.2.
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0: Y'all go to the rest of
2: that. Say again.
0: That party y'all just drove past is screaming and hollering. Go address that.
2: 10-4.

0: 10.
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0: 76, I'm 1023. The Andrina nail or the Martesia that I'm looking, checking out?
1: It's going to be the Andriana that you're looking for.
2: I have one of their soft drones, please.

0: Maybe I'm not sure if it's going to be people parked at, for this party. We got a call from 24 Clover Street advising there's three vehicles parked at her property. Doesn't know who they are.
1: Yeah, it's related.

0: 51 dispatcher, it is.
1: Negative, all I can call it.
0: Negative, don't worry about it.

0: 1037 person. It's going to be Redmond Circle between Walmart and Circle K. We're trying to get a exact location there. But I think there's a subject, possibly a male laying on the ground. Looks like a female's leaning over and crying.
1: Yes, sir. 76 to 7.
0: And that's what shows in history.
1: Yeah, I got negative contact times three at the door. There's lights on in the apartment, but best I can tell, I don't see any movement. I'm going to be 204 right now.
2: Hurry up, code 600.
0: Yeah. 10-8, they're unable to locate.
3: 43, check the lot.
0: Great screaming, you're hopping shop. Got bruises everywhere. Possibly in her 30s, Latino, wearing all black, running towards Kingston Avenue.

0: 5573. Main out to the area of 764 Dole Road, 764 Dole Road. Male subject that walked up on the door, said he needed EMS, was having 1044 thoughts as a Trevor Wagner.
1: Morning,
0: 10-4, he's sitting in the

0: 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PD's en route for a male subject having 1044 thoughts.
1: Clear. 76 dispatch.
0: Go ahead.
1: We have anybody else can go to that call. I'm still out here on pole light with EMS. We're trying to figure out what we need to do.
0: Wait, is there a 22?
2: I'll head that way with it.
0: Yeah.
3: I can head it that way.

0: This is Lydia. I'm just responding. It's 118 Nelson Street, 118 Nelson Street. I have a 6-year-old male. They're advising he's having chest pain. He does have some kind of GI disorder. This is going to be Nelson off of the 101 Spur.
1: Nice.

0: As long as it buzzes him, he thinks you're either right in front of him or right behind him. You can sleep with him if you need to. He loves that.
1: 10-4, I'm in the area. I'm 10-104 as well.

0: 42 dispatch, I'll be 10-104, 10-8. I just want to keep check.
1: Tampa, were you able to speak with us?
0: Yes, ma'am, I was.
2: 6-8.
1: Tampa.
3: 43 zone.
4: Med 3, PD's out.

0: 27, Carlton, yes, St. Charlie Valley, negative 29, Jessica Randall, St. Charlie suspended, negative 29.
1: Thank you, ma'am.
2: The D1 dispatch, it was a tree stump. There's no property damage. I'll be coming.
3: Four, six.

0: Listen, the smash are on their way. Both units tonight.
1: Center, vendor.
2: Go ahead.
3: I'm going to be back out on Flannery, following up with the truck driver. The complaint is advised that he might be drunk.
2: Okay.

0: There you go.
1: 6 1 is fresh. You took him out right here.
2: 43 dispatch, name, date of birth. Trevor Eugene Wagner, 12601.
1: Calling us. She said she didn't like us and left.
0: .43.
2: Go ahead.
0: Suspended negative 29.

0: 51 dispatch, they advised they're not here. I'm going to go check the surrounding area.
1: Just say advise, we're getting another loud music complaint, 2001 Flannery Street.
0: 10-4.
2: Someone go with them.
1: Yeah,

0: flames. Dispatch, you show us tonight. I'm in route of fire.
1: Morning, dispatch. The music, I was out here at Canary when the call came out, and the music was at a reasonable volume.
0: 51, if it's disturbing the neighbors, go ahead and shut it down.
1: 10-4.
0: Sammy 6, dispatch, you show me tonight.
2: Yeah.
3: No patient found. Being served.

27-33, have a TNTN, 1318 North of Berry Boulevard. They're advising a group of subjects to bother other people. We're trying to get started. They're going to be in room 109. The complaint is going to be at the front office once they meet with her first.

0: 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Be back in county, 1024 tonight.
1: 77 dispatch, what time is this call coming out at?
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0: 43 dispatch.
1: Good.
0: We'll be 10-8. He'll be in the carry EMS.
2: Good.
1: 225.4, not 4.
2: 208.
3: Your question?
0: Through dispatch and support that way. Where are they going?
3: We're out trying to shut down a party. I'm saying they need more units.
4: 73 is in route.
3: County's in route as well.

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0: Negative.
3: That works.

0: 27 is dispatch. Can you do me a favor, please?
1: Go ahead.
2: Dispatch, what was that traffic?
1: 27 requesting. So, 27, go ahead.
0: A few weeks ago, I responded to the hospitality house for a 1010. I ended up banning one of those females from that residence. Any chance you go try to identify her for me, please?

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0: 27, it's possibly going to be O'Brien. I hate you.
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0: 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Go ahead. 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
1: Number 4, thank you.
0: 10. Take bags out of the dumpster and possibly went to apartment B4.
2: Yeah, 4.

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1: Good.
0: Backward. Apparently he heard some fighting and he saw the male subject pick the bags up to the dumpster. Hasn't heard anything since. It's possibly going to be apartment B-boy 4.
1: 10-4.
2: 7-6 now.
3: N32, there is something they can see in his hand, but not sure what it is.
4: 7-6.

Dispatch 76, 73, 56. Further complaint is a newer model truck, possibly tinted windows. They can't see the tag number. A female got out of the passenger side as a male driver. They're arguing now.

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0: 27, per the jail, Jada has a conditional bond, absolutely no contact with Brianna Hill or 1803 Markberry.
1: 24.
0: Units responded to Rome News Tribune for the complainant, but one of y'all just drove past them.
2: Yeah, we're making our way around.
3: Seventy-six, 76, 76.

0: Tampa. I don't see anything unusual over here in the dumpster. I'm going to check the apartment.
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3: 10-22. 10-4, 10-8.
4: 10-4.

Stanley 6 dispatch. They're 10-4. He accidentally called his current girlfriend, his ex-girlfriend's name. We'll be tonight.

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1: Right.
0: 11 Paris Drive, 111 Paris Drive, apartment 8, Adam, off shorter. Caller's advising, someone's knocking on the window again.
2: Yeah.
1: 76 to 42, you need me out there?
2: Nah, I don't think so.
1: Best, I'll be in Rockford Parish.

0: 42 dispatch, I'm 10-8. What we got going on up north?
1: 111 Paris Drive, calling back in, saying someone's knocking on the carport window.

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0: 33.
1: You're calling 33.
0: 10-4, can you ask one of the hotel managers to come with her in this room so she can get the rest of her belongings, please?

0: dispatch Floyd EMS, responding units to 82 Round Rock Circle. 82 Round Rock Circle is going to be off of Shannon Circle connector for a female patient having difficulty breathing.
1: Any 6, 10-4.
2: 10-4.

0: before you available.
1: Hello.
2: Purple one, I'll respond to you. It's canceled, son.
3: What's the last name, son?

0: Yeah, you want this way.
1: Good.
0: We're met by security on scene. They notified maintenance was on location. They cleared the situation. It's going to be a false alarm. Engine one's available.
2: I see there's a trail back here.
3: Simple, we'll walk it.

0: can you look up the most recent call out here? I believe it was May the 14th.
1: Ten-4, what kind of call am I looking for?
0: Someone knocking on the window.
1: Where's
2: 022 dispatch, I'm the one that responded to that.
0: 022, apparently this is a whole new person living here now.
2: Ten-4. Yeah, I never made contact with anyone at 111. It was just check the area, and I did talk with two younger fellows. First, no, one of them was named Case, and the other one was, you know, what I told you before. I don't really remember what it is.
0: Yeah, well, thank you, sir.
1: The call from the 14th was at 103 Paris, apartment B boy.
2: Dispatch, was that myself and I believe we had 67 Translate 4 over the phone?

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1: Floyd.
0: We're getting that fire alarm for Floyd again. It's for the maintenance is advising that there's still no problem. Do you want to keep dispatching every time they call it in?
1: Doesn't they

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1: Go ahead.
0: Hey, not the 789 level road, 789 level road off Pleasant Valley. Callers are buzzing. The tenant at a trailer. The tenant left the dog inside the trailer. Complainant went up there, let the dog out. Female told him he might need to call the cops. She's not on scene, unknown where she's coming from.
2: Six will be out.

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0: Byron Zachary showing not license, showing 29 through Floyd County. Felony, original, dangerous drugs.
1: Careful.
2: I'm on the south with you.

0: voice dispatch. I know you probably are, but can I confirm that?
1: Stand for, do you got the last four of a social?
2: Stand by.
3: Can you swap to Nat?
2: Yeah. 066, is it?
1: It matches. We're calling the jail.
3: They're meeting y'all in Alabama again. This time all the way in.

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0: 1025, the area of Wilkins Street, came in as a crash alert. There was possible language barrier. They did advise they weren't in a crash, but it was possibly an accidental dial. If you could just check the area.
1: Sample.
2: 77, you need me to get that?
1: No, I got it.
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0: down to some of this, but there's a bunch of blue lights on Williamson. Does that connect to it?
1: Negative. I believe that's going to be a 1037 person they were out on Paris with.

0: 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She says she has text messages to prove that he only gave them one day, and then he turned the power off.
1: Yeah. 43.

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1: Yeah. We know if the American War is paying that.
0: Looks like it's in the area of 12 or 13, number 14.

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0: 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Just be advised, there is a party that's at 215 Old Airport, but nobody flagged me down.
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0: In your outside area, Floyd Springs at Sally Davis. Floyd Springs at Sally Davis. There's minutes.
1: Sample.
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1: 10-4.
2: That's all that was happening.
1: 022 said it was 10-4.
0: I'm good to go. I just have an accident. I accidentally hit my portable.

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0: Men 2, y'all clear.
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1: Yes.
0: We are out at Redmond 54.1.
1: We'll see you.

22-14. Town 4, can you read me back my case number? Town 4, it's 26050325, repeating 260505. Town 4, thank you. The time when you called 1080, the actual stop time was 22:13. Town 4.

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0: 10-4.
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0: and 42 dispatch. Did Miss Ann give an address or just the two roads?
1: Just the two roads.
0: The devil.
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0: 76, 1025, 505 North 5th Avenue, 505 North 5th Avenue, 5th Avenue Healthcare. Had a complainant call in reference to her brother. He's in room 26, possibly in room 26, so Jerome Carter. She's concerned about his medical condition. We attempted to make contact with nurses there to get EMS sent, but negative contact. You could just check welfare, see if we need to send EMS.
1: Down.

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0: 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We'll be moseying back to Platoon.
1: All right, Jim.

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1: Yes, ma'am.

76 this way. He's 10-4. His issue is nothing to do with what the call log said. It's constipation, and they're refusing to let him go to the hospital because he doesn't need to. It'll be tonight.

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1: 76 is going to be 10-6, and can we get a tow truck, emergency connector at 3 Mile, please?
2: Never. Is it for the police car? 022, is it Lloyd's?

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1: Yeah.
0: 85.5, I remember.
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2: Calhoun Avenue at North Avenue. Traffic light is flashing red.
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1: 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Male subject having a seizure.

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0: 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Have a male, CPR in progress, originally stated she thought he was having a seizure. 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

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They should be able to take care of it with one man and a chainsaw.

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2: 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CPR in progress.

0: Is anybody going to the 109D?
1: Hey, CPR's in progress with EMS and fire on scene.
0: 10-4. I just gonna let you know, I'll go out there. I think 76 is gonna be these 10-6 for a little bit so we can get another car.
1: Hold it.
0: Timber. Could you tell me the age on that patient?
1: 4-year-old male.
0: 10-4, thank you.

0: Dispatch avoiding an MS, responded. 32 Donnelly Drive, 32 Donnelly Drive in Garden Lakes. 2-year-old female, ETOH, they're requesting an ambulance. Still get further.
1: Me too.
0: 10. Med 2, she's complaining of shaking and not feeling right.
1: Simple.

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1: Yes.
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Restaurant against 131 Dodd Boulevard, 131 Dodd Boulevard apartment C, Charlie 1, 59-year-old female, sick call, vomiting, diarrhea.

0: dispatch to any unit that has access to the 24-hour fitness on X-Drive.
1: 56.
0: We have a complainant calling in. He's advising that he's locked his keys in his wallet inside the business, and he's not able to make access to the building.

0: 022-67, is he left in the care of the hospital?
1: Yes, that's 10-4.
0: 10-4, very well.

0: visible any man for 25 Milton Avenue, 85 Milton Avenue, off.
1: John Maddox, North Division. Adam Boyd, Charles, 7 King, Zebra. It's going to be a red passenger vehicle.

0: 3 dispatch.
1: Okay.
0: 244.1 en route to Floyd, non-emergent.
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0: Okay, being at the 789 level road, 789 level road, it's the same subjects 43 was dealing with earlier. They're verbally 1010.
2: Three dispatch, I'm in a row.
3: Yeah. System, where you at?
1: The station. Yeah, well, I appreciate it.

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1: Yeah.
0: 169.8 out of Raymond.
1: 3 BT 3.

76 dispatch. 742 will be out with a 1037 vehicle in the parking lot of the Ray Stadium. Got a 28 for you for Florida. Way 9 Queen, Union Charles.

0: 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Calls about 2-11. There was a loud boom in the area of Shorter and North Elm. Sounded like either firework or thunder.
1: Have

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to 6.5. Respond to Webster Street near Decatur. I have a transformer that's blown. It's on fire. It's catching the trees on fire.

0: Dispatch to Quint 5, you're responding to Webster Street. I believe it's going to be Webster near Decatur. Have a transformer that's blown up. It's on fire with the pole and a tree. Callers, we've had several callers advising it is going towards the house, but it's not on the house yet.
1: Yeah, Coach, calling out.

0: advised, just be advised, some other callers advised it was going to be closer to 503 Decatur, 503 Decatur.
1: We're in there, okay.

0: Front Roger, sir.
1: Go ahead.
0: This is the limb, the stall fire, it's touching the pilot line. It's burned itself out right now. We're going to be waiting to ride Woodsworth Fall.

42 dispatch. We'll be out with what looks like an abandoned car, 27, Old Somerville, near the school. I got 28 when you're ready. I am Frank Lima, 0829.

Defect. Including Metro 20X 100 East 19th Street, 100 East 19th Street apartment B boy. Third party report, 1-year-old at this location that's vomiting everywhere. We're still in further.

0: Dispatch 51, just so advised, this was a third party call. The mother is the one who called it in. She's en route to the residence. ETA, 1 minute.
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0: Okay, man, at the 1610 Bailey Road, 1610 Bailey Road. Call your boss when there's a female at the door that's been beaten up and bleeding.
2: 610 Bailey Road. 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

2024. Dispatchman 3, officers on scene. The caller is advising the female's possibly been in a car accident. She is conscious, but not responding to him, possibly has a head injury.

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1: Yes.
0: 060-127-270. I've got another one. One five three four three nine seven four three.

0: 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He's trying to get her to stop, but she won't.
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0: 0-5-3-4-3-9-7-4-3.
4: Yep. Good.
0: In front of the house or behind the house?
4: I'm behind the house in the woods. She won't stop walking. She won't. No, it's me. 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

0: Missouri.
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0: 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She's still refusing to stop. She's not even acknowledging him.
1: 10-4, I'm on foot attempting to locate the officer. Do you have more officers en route?
0: 10-4, there's another officer en route.
1: 10-4.
2: You got an EMT in the woods trying to locate you.
3: 10-4, I'm just, they call the fence, I'm all the way down that way.
0: Missouri, he's advising to follow the fence.
1: 10-4. Route 10 jail, one female, last 3487.

0: Med 3 dispatch.
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0: Just advise the officer I'm coming through the woods now. I just saw his flashlight.
1: Gotcha. 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He knows. He's watching your flashlight.

0: Med 3 dispatch. Can you give the homeowner a call to see if there's any access to the backside of the pasture? We're about 3/4 of a mile away from the vehicles.
1: 10-4.

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0: There is no other access to the pasture. She's going to bring a four-wheeler out there. Would that be able to assist you to transport her?
2: The homeowner is just trying to get a four-wheeler.

0: Concise 40 MIS responding unit to 37 Lakeview Drive. 37 Lakeview Drive coming off of Old Cedar Town Road. The 32-year-old male that's in the floor. Go ahead, brother.
1: Five.
0: Give him a five.

0: 645 and cross over to the other side of the fence. Have y'all?
1: We're at the corner of where I was walking down to the left of that.

0: Jafar.
1: My father was, and they think he passed out. He is conscious and alert at this time.

0: Met 3 dispatch.
1: Yes.
0: They're working on trying to get the four-wheeler back here. Can you go ahead and have fire dispatch out, just in case this plane doesn't work, we'll have to carry her out.
1: Are there any engineer squad or just squad?
0: Whoever's got a Stokes basket.

Dispatch to Engine 10, respond to 16CN Bailey Road, 1610 Bailey Road. Have PD and EMS out with us, female. She's going to be pretty far back into the woods. They're requesting y'all be en route with a Stokes basket, just in case y'all are needed. They're trying to get the homeowner's four-wheeler to assist with getting her out of the woods at this time.

0: Dispatch, to Squad 3, respond to 1610 Bailey Road, 1610 Bailey Road. Have EMS and PD on scene with a female that's about a half a mile back into the woods. They're possibly going to need assistance. They're requesting you bring a Stokes basket to assist getting her out. The homeowner's got a four-wheeler she's trying to help with.
1: Joe 200, 5-3-5-0-1.
2: 538.

0: Ninja 10s are out.
1: Battalion 2 to dispatch. Did they advise what type of injuries, if any?
2: They can't figure it out. She's covered in blood. She's not speaking at all.
1: That's 10-4. And how far back is she in the woods?
2: They're saying possibly about 3/4 of a mile into the woods.
1: 10-4.
0: Squad 3 dispatch. Any of this unit emergency?
2: Emma. Mentor, are you going to need fire emergency?
3: Negative. They just want to start heading out here. We're still trying to see if we can get the four-wheelers back here.
2: Four-wheeler right there.
0: Squad 3, copy. Squad 3 in route.

Dispatch, Engine 10, Squad 3, you're responding to 16CN Bailey Road, 1610 Bailey Road. It's going to be pretty far off, about off of the roadway. There's going to be two brick columns at the end of the roadway with a construction sign also. Have a female that wandered up to the house in the middle of the woods, covered in blood, unknown problem. She's walked further back into the woods. PD and EMS are with her. They've not gotten her out yet. And she's collapsed, but she's conscious and breathing.

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1: 51.
2: 56.
0: 1037 Patterson, Rental Street. The only information I complain will give is at the apartments. There's three people stalking a female. They are currently outside the apartments. Thinks the female is inside.

0: 3 dispatch.
1: Yes.
0: You can advise fire of our location when they get on scene and just tell them to start walking the fence line with other, preferably a Stokes basket, so we can carry her out.
1: That's your point.
2: In the area.
1: 3. EMS is advising when y'all get there, if y'all would just start walking the fence line and preferably bring the Stokes basket when you come in.
3: Being copied. Squad 3.

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1: 1610 Bailey Road, 1610 Bailey Road.
0: Same topic.

0: 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Marquez Jones,
1: 06-2395. 10-4,
2: sir. 56, sir.

This much food you want. Marquez, Jaquan, I believe, Jones, 22 to Massey Lane, not licensed, negative 20 hours by name of date of birth.

0: 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I'll be out at a keep check, 251 Central Grove Road.
1: Okay. N4, we spoke to a male outside. He just advised us that he was getting his stuff from a residence. His ex got mad. We'll be 10-8.

dispatch for a minute. My ask for 20 is 600 Eagle Lake Trail, 600 Eagle Lake Trail, dispatch. Apartment 1102, the fall victim.

0: 76, this is code 69.
1: Eagle Lake Trail, apartment 1180. Med 3 dispatch. Advise fire that PD and I are carrying a patient back down towards our ambulance.
2: Or EMS just advised they are in the process of trying to carry that female back towards the ambulance. They still need help.
3: Angiotensin copy. We're making our way up the driveway. Squad 3 copy.

0: medication. 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She's not injured. 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
1: That way we can get the four-wheelers through.
2: Damn.

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0: Go ahead. Which way are y'all headed from the call?
1: Left out of the driveway, back towards the station.
2: 42-1066.
3: Yeah.
1: Simple.

0: measured as such.
1: Yes.
0: Be advised, a tree has fallen in the middle of Bailey Road, headed towards Pleasant Valley.
1: 10-4. I'm sorry, was it walking by lines?
0: Repeat that, I'm sorry. 10-4.
1: Nice. It says that there's a tree that's fallen between where you're at and Pleasant Valley.
2: Down.

6 on dispatch. Advised that female off on 1610 Bailey was left in the care of EMS.

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0: 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Caller's advising she thinks her brother has destroyed her mother's house. She just wants PD to check around that residence, give her a 21 after. The brother's in Marietta with her, so nobody should be there.
1: 10-4.
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Respond 8 Batty Drive off Division Street. Reference fall. 82-year-old male fell out of bed. Can't move his left leg. Is conscious alert. No difficulty in breathing.

0: That's it. Show your Sonic A Batty Drive. A Batty Drive off decision. River's 82-year-old male who fell out of bed. 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He was conscious alert. 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Medication.
1: Clear.

0: 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Jam 59, one mile from this location, route 248.
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suspect 2 Floyd EMS responding to 809 South Broad Street, 809 South Broad Street, Etowah Landing. 82-year-old female, chest pain, elevated BP, 200 over 96.

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0: 10108-638 Turfing Road, South Pleasant Valley. College was and his elderly wife walked off this morning around 1 a.m., left on foot. Gonna have a mental problem.
2: Six is dispatch. What was the female's name?
0: Kimberly.

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2: Friday low in the area of 415. I was advised I've been without power since around 1 o'clock. I know where the issue is coming from. And there's going to be a power line down. I don't know if it's live or not. It's going to be used Friday low, or maybe it's probably 100.
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0: 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Hoff Roberts, reference, gunshot. Have a male who's been shot is breathing at this time.
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1: K4 SWAT 5, engine 6, you're responding to 243 Weddington Road, 243 Weddington Road, GSW, GSW male subject from the victim, wish to try and get further.
2: N6.
0: 4-5.
1: K4, they're advising he was possibly shot in the stomach. Possibly shot in the stomach. Subject still has the gun.
2: N6.
3: May one dispatch.
4: Go ahead.
3: Got it, Floyd, 1.6.
4: 10-4.
1: Negative, it's not. It is not self-inflicted. The patient is still breathing at this time.
0: 4-5, copy.
1: Temple, we're advising the caller to apply pressure to the wound.
2: Agent 6, dispatch, is there another shooter?
1: It's one shooter, and he possibly still has a gun in his possession.
2: Self-inflicted gunshot?
1: It's one subject shot another subject.
2: Is the shooter still on scene?
1: 10-4, the shooter is still on the scene. Possibly still has a weapon.

0: 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Engine 6, just stay safe distance out until PD does clean safe.
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0: 4. They're gonna be up. He's in the back of the house.
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3: The vehicle has been secured. Correction, the weapon has been secured. Weapon has been secured and locked in the vehicle. And the mother has the keys to the vehicle.
4: Okay. Industry's copies. 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
3: 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I'm sorry, they're running emergency.
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4: 6 copies.

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It was a kid's playing on the phone. I'll be 10A to be en route to Withington.

0: 40. The gun's in the truck. 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

0: 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They have not advised if it's clear to enter.
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1: Six copies. Six. Long team, you can investigate a mode.
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0: Careful.

0: to dispatch, will you tell fire that it's clear to come in? 10-4, tell them I need them to come on in.
1: Dispatch, fire units on Williams and Lowe. EMS is requesting you to come in now. Victim is going to be on the ground behind the residence.
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4: 10-4, but I'm going to need you out here.
3: Before I'm passing technology. We're going to need an investigator.
4: I've got the shooter in custody. The male's behind the house. EMS was with him. I hadn't totally had a chance to figure out what else was going on yet.

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0: 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I gotta get some out of my car, or let's go into yours.
1: 10:4. Dispatch, you can show 45 out.

0: 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Yeah, mental evaluation, still gathering further.
1: Med 4.
0: 10-4.
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1: In Adairsville, it's going to be a mutual aid request from Metro. They're going to be out with a white male dark hair, gray shirt, standing in the middle of the turn lane, need for mental eval. We're still waiting on clearances. 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

0: 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It might have been something not hooked up, having difficulty breathing.
1: Med 6.
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3: Station's attached, is loaded, being transported by Floyd by EMS. Squad 5 has arrived going with EMS. N6 has personnel taking an EMS vehicle. We'll advise them we're all back in service.
0: Therefore.

0: dispatched to Plat 5 and Squad, respond EMS to 74 Addington Drive, 74 Addington Drive. Have a 61-year-old male, he's a vent patient on O2. He's not responding, eyes not open, vent is breathing for him.
1: Reference to the 1071 report.

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1: 10-4, Engine 1.
2: 51-year-old male on a ventilator and oxygen. Something came unhooked. Eyes won't open. Ventilator is breathing for him, but he's not responsive.
3: 6 is clear. You can show us around.
2: 10-4. Med-6, be advised, fire is in route with you.
3: 10-4.
1: 2. The alarm had gone off, but they've reconnected it.
0: Wait, Bob.

0: for you, especially you're on attack. Convoy 0676. I got one more. Tom Edward Henry, English logbook.
1: 027 this way. I think everybody's out here, but you can bring everybody back to one.
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1: Careful.

0: 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Well, you put myself an 83 on a code 4. I'll let you know the address when I get there.
1: Yeah. 42 dispatch, you got me case number.

0: 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Again, Victor 0127767.
1: 10-4.

0: 34-29.
1: 278. Confirm the 29 for Cedric Mills, Sr.
2: Yeah, they've got back to check that.
1: 16-58.
2: 10-4, stand by.
1: 260,
2: last one. What's the last four again?
1: 260.
2: 10-4.
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0: EMS, respond to 1899 Floyd Springs Road, 1899 Floyd Springs Road. It's going to be Floyd Springs Baptist. Have a seizure. Still going further.
1: 17.

0: just back to Enginate and Squad. The phone MS 2-1869 Florida Springs Road, 1-869 Florida Springs Road, 24 Springs Baptist Church, has a third-party call of a 17 or 18-year-old male having a seizure. He does have a history. EMS has a 15-minute ETA from downtown.
1: Enginate. Squadron.
0: Example.
1: Enginate can rock.

0: 17, you responded to 1899 Floyd Springs, 1899 Floyd Springs, Floyd Springs Baptist Church. I have a 17-year-old male that has been seizing. They're not sure how long. He does have history. He's going to be upstairs. Well, you also set fire to your East Fendi BTA.
1: Seventeen,
0: Tom.
2: Closing
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0: 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Floyd Medical Center is advising that they have the clothing of your victim in a brown bag if you need it.
1: Yeah, well, thank you.

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1: 24.
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0: Jeff, our EMS is asking if that patient is still seizing.
1: Appears to be coming out at this time. He is conscious and alert. I'm checking vitals and stuff.
0: Tiffany, EMS is pulling up now.
1: All right, copy.

0: 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North Avenue at Calhoun's on flash. Everyone's treating it like a three-way.
1: Do you see there yet?
2: Yeah.
1: Riverbend from the bowling alley. Robert, George, Tom, 6925.

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1: 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Apartment 114.
4: Another female, possibly 109, advice not breathing, refusing CPR.
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1: 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Have a female possibly not breathing. 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Her hands are blue.
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1: I'm 10-4.
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0: 10-4.
2: That's 6, just that. Chance, anybody else you have coming?

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1: Negative. She's 74, and the caretaker's the one that found her.
0: 74. I'll just buy CID real quick and let them know what we got.
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0: 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We'll be standing by with EMS.
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0: 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You're on one by 9 minute of birth.
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0: 6-51.
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1: Okay.

Romany and Mesh, respond to 180 Woodrow Wilson, 180 Woodrow Wilson, Brookdale. Have a patient in room 121B boy. 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

0: six as well.
1: Yeah.
0: Yeah, you say I'm calling it.

0: 203 dispatch. I'm on scene.
1: Yes.
2: 10-4, thank you.

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0: Margaret Trail, caller visors of raccoon stuck in her garage. Wants to know what can be done.
1: Camel.
2: Pretty one, but I'll be tonight from here. Did you get home?
0: 51, it's a 21, 15 Margot Trail, has a raccoon in her garage.

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1: Certified dispatch, you get anything back with us?
2: Already found. They're both classy. Charles Valley, negative 29.

0: 50 AI, Burnett Ferry in front of Alpha Park School, Burnett Ferry in front of Alpha Park School. The black SUV involved, other parties stating that there's a infant that needs EMS.
1: 44 myself for being route this way.
2: Dispatch to engine 10, praise engine 6. Engine 6 and squad, respond to a 1050i, Burnett Ferry Road in the area of Alpha Park School. Burnett Ferry in the area of Alpha Park School. 1050i, have a 2-month-old that needs to be checked.
3: Rust.
4: Squad, though.
0: Just see, guys, have a 1054 call holding 635 Everett Springs Road. Color advised neighbors. Cattle are in their yard. Happens all the time. Complaints out of town at the time.
5: 51 dispatcher. I'll take care of those. I'm really close to that 1050, so I'll swim by it real quick.
0: 51.
3: Listing for the owners of the cows. So if we give them a call, please.
0: 51, did you handle the 21 or do I need to put a ghost unit on it?
5: If you can pause that for a second, because I'm just close, ready for an off the park right now.
6: 44 is in route.
7: 4 ASI. I'll see what I can do about the cow.
0: Dispatch to 60, do you want me to check?
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0: 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I believe that's the only injuries.
9: Please clear.

0: you want to be in touch. Can you get the EMS roll number? Like, you know, we have a small baby. She just wants to get checked.
1: 10-4, they're on their way.
0: Okay.
1: 10-9.
0: Do one more, so baby.

0: 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I have one by number and 228 when you're ready.
1: Go ahead with the number.
0: 052-428-241.
1: Clear the first 28.
0: Stand by for a second.

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0: 405 dispatch.
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0: Two vehicle accidents. One will be one patient. The 2 month old mother's going to have transported. No obvious signs of injury. Quint 5, squad 5 on standby.
1: Careful.

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0: Look, Calvin Everett Springs, I made contact with Mel. He's going to go check this or his.
1: 10-4, he's got the complaint and still wants the 21 as well.
0: Yes, ma'am. I'll call him when I get a chance. I've got this number if you want to add it to the book.
1: Good. And for his name?
0: I believe it's Roy. I'm not real sure.
1: 10-4.
2: 51. This Toyota. Who is coming back to?
3: One's on scene underneath the stand.
1: Where the camera he comes back to is Zachariah Brooks.
2: Cool, thank you.

0: 22nd Street, Lindale. It's going to be off South Terrence in Edgewood. Have a 96-year-old female, conscious breathing, sick call, stroke history, trying to get further.
1: That's three.
0: Copy missing.

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1: Go ahead.
0: Will you just take that area, that red light, Calhoun Avenue and North Avenue? I have a female calling in saying it's Lincoln. We advise her that y'all are aware.
1: Nothing.
0: Good.
2: 17.0 on Route 4.

0: Dispatch Engine 2, Squad 3, being route 20 South 2nd Avenue, 20 South 2nd Avenue in Lindale, off South Central, reference, possible stroke. Got a 96-year-old female conscious breathing.
1: Okay.
0: Possibly seizing. Complaints not very sure on breathing stuff.
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0: Person 96-year-old female, possible stroke, having third issues. And facial issues, not vomiting. She is jerking and twitching, but they don't think it's a seizure. Dispatch 42.
5: Go ahead.
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0: 13 Squad 3, show you responding to 20 South 2nd Street, 20 South 2nd Street, off South Central in Lindale. Reference, possible seizures, 96-year-old female who is conscious, having throat issue, possibly having stroke, struggling to breathe, jerking and twitching.
1: Squad 3.
0: Male out there says he's hearing voices, he's fighting with a telephone pole.
2: Hey, 3 Sprouts, though. Hey, 3. Yes.
3: I'll go with you. I don't want him to mistake you for a telephone pole.
4: Seven 3.8.

0: 027 Dispatch, I'll be 10-8. Hold anything.
1: 10-4, we have 15 Margot Trail, it's 2140 of us. He was going to give him a call, as well as 635 Everett Springs Road, the complaint was 21.
2: Let
3: us
4: know whether or not we can get in there.
3: Father. Put me on that. You can put me on that 21 for the raccoon.
5: 42 dispatch. What's the name of the complainant?
0: I get out of the call.
6: Yeah, 27. My scout phone with Everett Springs. He's requesting an officer to go up there and check on his property.
0: A specific complaint.
6: The cows may have damaged his property.
0: Yep. 27 dispatch, I guess I'll be in route.
7: Yeah, a possible owner of the cows. He was honestly up there, head for head.
0: I asked him for this one to keep getting out.
7: And I don't think these are ours. I think the ones you're thinking of is going on Floyd Spring.
0: Yeah.
8: SF 42. 09 dispatch, go over.
1: 10-4.
4: .44 dispatch, you can clear that 21. What else you got holding?
1: Nothing else.
4: 10-4.
6: 60 dispatch, clear that 5 on 10-8.
1: 10-4. Dispatch for SWAT 3.
9: Go ahead.
1: She's advising they're going to be at the top of the hill on the dirt road.
9: SWAT 3, cows.
10: I'm 54 dispatch, we've got a case number on this one.
1: 24
10: and 83 in there.
1: Yeah, 4.

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1: Dispatch 2, Quint 3 and Squad 3. Complainant has a visual. She's an item for y'all to keep coming. Dispatch 40, Master Swan, Unit 1018 Walnut Avenue, 1018 Walnut Avenue. It's going to be just off East 12th. Have a male difficulty breathing. I'm trying to get further.
2: Yes,
1: that's

0: And if I've all you would say was he had extreme difficulty breathing, didn't want to talk, and disconnected.
1: Devil.
0: Per history, it's a 64-year-old male.
2: Yeah. Squad 3, Coin 3, the Coin's not going to be able to make it up here. Dispatch, can you advise EMS? It's going to be the rock house at the very top of the hill. When the driveway splits, stay to the left.

0: Nothing, I'm sorry. Fire 5 is going to be the rock house at the top of the hill when you stay to the left. Dispatch, 83.
1: Hey, Glenn.
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0: Squad 3, go ahead.
3: We show Malcolm flag with a flag down. Calhoun's greatest.

0: Maybe the dispatch she's 10-4. I'll be 10-8.
1: 10-4. I have a 10-10 Callier Forest, apartment E3. Caller's advising someone put their hands on them. They're in their own apartment now. We're still getting further.
0: 10-4. Coming from west side.
2: 60 copies. My number 42 will be around. 60 is best. You got a number for 42 for that last call.
3: Four is first home coach 100.
4: Yep.
3: Where's my horse
5: time? It's going to be a Kenny Roberts refusing to leave. Or thinks he owns the place, not supposed to be there. Complaint doesn't want him there. Complaint's going to be a John Joyner.
6: Is there anything that you've been trespassed or anything from there?
4: Of course, we moved down to 208 Grady, but he's been advised. You can show me back in service.

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1: Shorter at Curtin, eastbound. Alabama 28, 13, Adam Adam. 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

want by doing this, but. Shit, county have a 1010 call on Burton Road, and they're gonna need assistance.

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2: Route 3250 Horse Lake Creek Road, 3250 Horse Lake Creek Road, 1015 along. Exit, entry door.
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1: 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I appreciate it.
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0: This is for the Metro Sun Unit 141 Salem Drive, 141 Salem Drive off Alden Highway. Have a female cell in Bitter Tongue. They have got her back in bed. Just want to check it out.
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It was actually 2004 Red Dodge Durango, registered to Robert Babcock at that address, Fatlet Valley, -29.

0: 60.
1: Good.
0: Did they advise they were going to be home?
1: That's negative. He's out of town.
0: Oh, okay.
1: That's where his concern was coming from.
0: Oh, so what does he want me to do out here? I'll just give him a 21.
1: I guess just check property.

0: Actually, the MS is on the 3412 Wax Road, 3412 Wax Road. That's a truck that's ran over an individual. Still getting further.
1: Okay, getting reports of 10 VPI in the area of 3412 Wax Road. Vehicle versus pedestrian.

0: 3 dispatch.
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0: He's out at Floyd, 10.9.
1: Different.
2: 60 to the 1050.
1: Different.
3: 027 dispatch. I tried about 21, he can't accept my call right now. There are cows and other livestock running around out here. I don't know what's his and what's not. I'll be tonight.
0: Ten four. If we're able to turn over patient care, we can pick that up because we're here at Floyd. I'll advise. Just keep heading that way.
2: 7-1.

0: 85 cents. Gentleman 1442.
1: Okay, but not talking. They've got the truck off of him. He's breathing, not talking.
2: May 4, what's your ETA?

0: dispatch, I know you're getting a lot of stuff in. Is this actually a 1050 or is this somebody working on the vehicle? How long?
1: In 29 minutes. Med 5 dispatch. We'll pick that up. We're coming from the ER. We just turned over the patient there.
2: 10-4. They were adjusting the brakes. The vehicle rolled over on the male. They have removed the vehicle from him. He's bleeding, not responding.
3: Returning to.
2: Med 5 is coming from the ER.
4: Just make you clear the alarm on something.

0: 08. EMS is about 25, fire is about 15.
1: Careful.
0: 44, did you advise me to need an IR?
2: Negative. Just, you can clear the alarm.

0: is at 6008. He is responding but barely breathing at this time. And then 5, they're advising he is heart, they're responding with the sternum rub.
1: Damn.

0: Mais bon, de fait.
1: Yes.
0: About to rev an auto emergency again, I'm going to be 27.2. Zero
2: copy. And that he can't breathe, he does have a leg injury, his leg is bleeding.
0: Roger.

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Have a 59-year-old male. He needs help getting in her recliner, about 270 pounds.

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1: 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I'll be back. 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
2: One 31 dispatch. Someone else subject. Miller Road on North Broad right here by North Orange Church here. You're going to run a Carly Nelson.

0: Dispatcher, Engine 2, respond to 21 Mockingbird Circle. 21 Mockingbird Circle across from Walmart East. Have EMS en route. 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They're en route from Floyd.
1: Engine 2 copies. Engine 2 be responding from Walmart East.
0: 10-4.
2: When 31, do you have a date of birth?
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1: Squad 3, go ahead.
0: 61-year-old male patient. A rollback rolled on top of him. There's obvious deformity to his right leg. He is bleeding. They had a homemade tourniquet applied before we arrived. We'll be placing the patient on O2 waiting to arrive on EMS.
1: Expired negative
2: 21. Damn, whatever, buddy.
3: Med 5, fire's on scene, that was an obvious leg deformity, applying a tourniquet, checking vitals.

Question two, you responding to 21 Mockingbird Circle, 21 Mockingbird Circle across from Walmart East. Lift assist for a 59-year-old male, weighs 270 pounds. EMS is en route with him from Florida.

0: on that way.
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2: Number 4, Gray Rock Drive, 1016. Caller's advising the father of their children left, took her phone, was throwing things. The caller has moved over to 17 for now.
3: The physical.
4: 35.
5: 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I'm being route 54.
3: A 54 driver's license.

Dispatch 8335, be advised the mental is going to be a Gregory subject. She advised he may have 1032.

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1: 23, please.
0: Patient has bilateral field fields, possibly bilateral femurs and an unstable pelvis. O2 sat's running in the low 70s now with O2. He's been run over from possibly the mid-chest area down.
2: That's a 202 dispatch. 10-8.
1: 10-5, fire's advising bilateral femur, low O2, run over from mid-chest area down.
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4: 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Squad 3 is going to be back in service. Squad 3 is going to remain out of service until we can pick personnel up.
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1: You're being routed to 1008 Avenue B, 1008 Avenue B, apartment T4. Give me a third party call. They're advising the people that live here, called them, said there's a dog chasing them and their daughter.

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2: Go ahead.
1: Vietnam to 108 Reservoir Street, 108 Reservoir Street. I have a 1016 car about in there. 15-year-old male is hitting other kids. They're currently fighting right now.
2: 42.
1: 4. Central units, be advised, city's responding to 108 Reservoir Street, 108 Reservoir Street, off Colonel McCall. 1010, 15-year-old male had a knife, put it down, but was trying to 1010 other kids.

0: Negative.
1: Okay, well, thank you.
0: Hear him scream in the background. The mom advised he did have a knife, but he put it down, and then she hung up.
2: 42 cops.
0: Are you 3 out of 10 for?

0: I'm 54 dispatch. Can you try calling our number for me?
1: Okay, for it.
0: 706-290-4568. I think that's who lives in apartment 3. I think it's their dog.
1: Okay.
0: Dog's not aggressive. I'm out with it.

0: I talked to apartment 3. They said it wasn't there. 54 dispatch, it's not aggressive. It's very friendly. The complaint is just scared to come out.
1: Thank you.
0: It doesn't have a collar on it or anything.

0: 07 is code 5R.
1: 06R.
2: Leave it where it is.
0: Ten four, is that 10-4?
2: 54. Go ahead. The only problem is that it's got them loose and complaints afraid to come out.
3: Yeah, the kids are just standing at the door screaming and crying.
2: We're not going to call animal control for that.
3: Just in it.
2: Before dispatch, I'll call the complainant and explain it to them. These people don't know English.

0: This is Vettori.
1: Go ahead.
0: Gianna 21, reference to Lovington.
1: Who is it that's calling it?
0: William Cavers, attorney. It's an attorney.

0: This is Florida EMS responding unit 30 Bennett Way, 30 Bennett Way, off of Longbrook, Eden Valley. Possible stroke, trying to get further.
1: Mentory.
0: Copy, Mentory.

0: 3 en route from headquarters.
1: Three, dispatch. 46, you 10-4. Respond EMS, number 30, Bennett Way, 30, Bennett Way, off Eden Valley. Possible stroke, power just advised the patient has a history. The symptoms started about an hour ago, but the patient still has tingling in the left side of the face and having trouble talking.
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4: 10-4.
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0: 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It's going to be 1 Etowah Terrace. 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

0: 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President Phil yesterday, she did not hit her head but seems confused today, 76-year-old female.
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0: 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Going to be in the assisted living unit 220. They are advising their elevators are not working right now.
1: 10-4.

0: fortune as well.
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0: Dispatch 4 EMS responding at 4 East 2nd Street, 40 2nd Street in Shannon, off Avenue B. I have a subject. Feels like they're about to pass out. Difficulty breathing. 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
0: You've been out to 2008 Gresham, 2108 Shorter Avenue, 2108 Shorter Avenue. I'm at a 1050 on a private lot. No injuries.
1: Yeah.
2: Squad 3.

0: Dispatch 51. Being out, Hatfield Road, I believe it's going to be 85. Caller advises a burnt house. People are in there taking items out of the house. A van.
1: 10-4-7. 44 is en route.
0: It's going to be a correction. It's going to be 44 Hatfield, 44 Hatfield. Female is not there, but there is a maroon van on scene, and they're inside the house. Open.
1: Who's the complaint on this?
0: A neighbor. Dispatch 40. Respond 3126 Maple Road, 3126 Maple Road near Summit. It's going to be A to Z Vapes, 1015 alarm.
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if that's 5144, the owner of the house has the complaint to call a Columbia neighbor. 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
0: Veering out to Floyd, non-emergency, 0.1.
1: Okay, 4.

Dispatch for the EMS, just find a unit. It's going to be the Hardee's, home 6 mile. I'm trying to get an exact address. It's going to be a public assist. Claims advising he has an oxygen tank not working. A washer came off of it. Can't find it. He's going to be a pressure. She's going to be in a silver F-150.

9:30. It's going to be 3110 Cedartown Highway, Hardy 6 Mile. That is going to be the complainant's husband that's having issues with his O2 tank, silver F-150, not in distress.

0: out of the hospital, 3.2.
1: Good. 3.5 en route to Redmond, non-emergency.

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0: 419 dispatch, this patient's in the care of EMS, engine 9 squad 3 is back in service.
1: 10-4.
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0: Floyd MS. Have two calls. One's going to be Moe's Barbecue off 2nd Avenue, Lift a Fist. Just needs help getting up, not injured. Second's going to be 800 North 5th Avenue, apartment 711. Rise in chronic heart failure, doesn't have control of muscles. She is conscious, trying to get further.
1: Ned 6 to Moe's Barbecue from Redmond.
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0: Mrs. in the 800 North 6th Avenue, apartment 711. Unknown female, possibly diabetic. CHS, current buzzing, combat now saying she just fell off a chair. Had a headache for the past 35 minutes.
1: 10-4.

0: 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Have a sick call, stomach issue, trying to get better.
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3: 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I said you 4 tonight.
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0: 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You'd like the patient to be inside of Moe's Barbecue or somewhere else?
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1: Unfortunately, dispatch, you gonna try to come up with an address or a last name and give us a call back. He's been alive. Let me show him tonight.

0: before this, this thing. Y'all still on the phone with this sudden?
1: That's negative.
0: Yeah, 10-4, it's going straight to voicemail.
1: 10-4, we'll try to call back.
2: 35-10-38. In the solar maintenance area at the hospital on 2nd Avenue behind the ER. Georgia 28, Robert Union Young, 9001. Blue and white, both sides.

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1: 5.
0: 0.6, Floyd.
1: 16,
2: 2 dispatch, we're on scene.

2044 is good. Yeah, 1037 vehicle dead end of 17th. Sam Edward Kane 7429.

0: 024, I believe they practice music up in that building, right there dead end.
1: That's important.

0: said 150 to dispatch.
1: Okay.
0: 1059, one female from Floyd to Ridgeview, Smyrna. Starting mileage is 52877.
2: College advisor, they sent someone, they're a realtor, they sent someone to put a lockbox on the property. That person called in, advisors, and a homeless male on the property. He's on the porch, has blankets and stuff with him.
3: 42. 4 is like, show me, 1023 in the area.
2: Thirty-five, 18-4.
1: Gentlemen.

0: 2 dispatch. 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Yeah. 24 even.
1: 24.

0: 6 to search.
1: Good.
0: We're going to be tonight. This was more of a quarrel between two residents. No, you know.
1: 10-4, this is NAPD.
0: Negative.

0: you been routed to the hospital to pick up a patient room 2605 that's being discharged back to Winthrop Manor 12, Jacko Drive?
1: Come on.
2: Do you know if that's old Kendrick?
0: Headquarters on that, yeah, the second floor room 2605.
2: Certainly.
3: 35 East Temple.
4: Temple.

proceeding on dispatch. You complain and I call you back. He's having doubts that I am a real police officer. He believes that I am scamming him again, or since he believes that he was scammed, so I'll be connected from now.

0: this side, 42.
1: Go ahead.
0: You take the area of 131 Dodd. College advisor and there's three kids walking down Dodd. Advised they were knocking on doors asking for money.
1: Yeah, well.

0: dispatch 44.
1: What?
0: Be en route 4381 Kingston Highway, 4381 Kingston Highway near Youngs Mill. Reference 1064 vehicle. Caller advised she reported her car broken into a few weeks ago. It keeps happening. More stuff is missing.
1: Well, let me know if you need anything.

0: Does that make sense?
1: Good.
0: Maybe not to 1602 Crane Street. 1602 Crane Street. 1025 with a Tanya. She's advising. There was some stuff that went on in this area yesterday. Now the neighbors are accusing her sons of stealing. Just be advised there is a 29 shown on this address.
1: Devil.
0: Thirty-five, you 10-4.

Teddy wins, please. Previous call, can you roam one way now, remember, if you don't mind?

0: 51 is in there.
1: Four sentences, but been out with Sean Salmon. He's been advised. He's cleaning up his area. He's going to move on. He's coming tonight.

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1: 25, Melvin.

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1: Go ahead, Ms. Long.
2: T4.
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0: 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Be my very the loop, stop the flight. Robert Young, X-ray, 7725.
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0: 17 and Rhonda, 120 Hinnon Drive, 120 Hinnon Drive, Lot 7. 70-year-old female, had surgery to have kidney stones removed, has blood in her urine, nauseous, right side pain.
1: Okay.

0: Just that 60. They're calling in from 1604 Crane. They see y'all out there. They want to speak with y'all as well.
1: Temple.
2: 60, I'll take care of it.
1: Thank you, sir.
2: Come on, we're dispatch. I'll be there in just a second. Go ahead and show me up.

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1: Yes.
0: I'm clear from this one. I'm 1038 with another. Sam David Boy 3186. You stopping at CVS.

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1: No, I'm 10-4.
0: 10-4 looks like it on the map.
2: 10-4. I guess I'll be out.

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1: Yes, sir. Okay, Bob.
2: The Winthrop, 32.7.
1: Checkpoint.

0: pay for it, but I'm going to be checking the churches close by.
1: Hey, the dispatch, can you put me on that call at 54?
2: Was there 11 dispatch, 1041?

0: think she just said something right here. Me, River Bend, past the bowling alley. Georgia 28, Sam, Nora, Queen, 7716.
1: Thanks.
2: This is 20 EMS responder, 90 East 2nd Avenue, 90 East 2nd Avenue, Greystone Apartments, apartment 316. The female having a panic attack, still getting further.
3: Man, one.

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0: Dispatch 46. You've been up to 90 East 2nd Avenue, Greystone Apartments. It's going to be apartment 316. Has EMS en route for a female having a panic attack. Also possibly going to be a 1016 involving a Cheyenne Compton.
1: Okay.

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1: Apartment 516.
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0: We made contact with Cheyenne here at the elevator. She's going to leave with EMS. I'm going to go to 516 to speak with her aunt.
1: Oh, I'm out with her aunt now.
0: 16?
1: 516.
0: 10-4.
2: Dispatch, what EMS responding, unit 2215 Shorter Avenue, 2215 Shorter Avenue, it's going to be McDonald's. I have a female having a seizure, does have a history of them.

0: of wrong.
1: 54
0: dispatch. If you'll put a case number on this, we'll be filling a 4 tonight.
2: She's inside. She's going to be an employee.
3: Yes.

0: Dispatch for the EMS, responding unit 11 Wilkins Street, 11 Wilkins Street off Old Airport. Have a 7-year-old male fell off a step ladder, about 4 steps. Trying to get further. He is conscious, alert, breathing.
1: May one dispatch.
0: Yeah, one.
1: We're not revving on emergency. Beginning miles will be 58.0.
0: Ten.
2: Six and out.
0: Ten.
3: Mid 3, can you pick up Wilkins, please?
2: We'll pick that up.
0: Copy that.

0: 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Med 6, picked up 11 Wilkins.
1: I'm playing

0: to dispatch. Can you show something?
1: Message, heading out to 11 Wilkins Street, 11 Wilkins Street off Old Airport. 7-year-old male fell off a step ladder about 4 steps high. He is comfortable, alert, breathing okay. Headache, dizzy. Not rising. There is a knot on the front of his head. It also knocked a tooth out.
2: Six clear.

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2: That's a 45 to dispatch. Will you show myself 131 out with a 37 male, old Sunoco, I think it's a Marathon on Maple?
0: Dispatch 44.
2: I'm gonna see if I can verify his name. I'm pretty sure he's lying.
1: Yeah, someone.
0: Or clarify, his house is being remodeled. A bunch of tools are gone.
1: Brown. I think he's got a campsite set up without a van and house across the road.
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1: There was nobody walking southbound.

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1: Good.
2: Your guys are shifting.
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0: That is the old Kindred on the third floor.
3: Same floor.
4: Go ahead.
3: Brown showing expired. He is showing leads. He was banned from 1413 and 1415 Montgomery.
4: Is that the property we're on?

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1: Met 4.
0: Copy, Met 4.
2: Order, Tennessee 28th, Boy Sam Mary, 4251.

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1: Is he going towards the clearing or towards?
0: He just went down in these woods back westbound.
2: Did 4 go down Colonial?
1: 10-4, 83, if you'll just shot him. Hit and run, and he'll probably back him.

0: I still hear limbs breaking. He's still going west or probably northwest.
1: This special unit is be advised. City's got someone that's taking off on foot, Martha Berry, across from the post office, going north or northwest through the woods. White male was exposing himself.
2: He's running north in the woods.
0: One, 31 dispatch. Someone 745 and wrapped him. I'm directly west of him.
3: Do you still hear him?
0: Creek.
4: Good. 39.1 out at Floyd.
0: I can see that house right there when you turn left on Colonial.
3: It's probably you, though.
0: Right where I'm at is where I stopped hearing him.
2: The creek.
0: -44, valid -29.
5: 54, are you walking in the woods?
2: Come here, Michael Brown.
5: No, that hurt.
1: Patient have not been able to so far.
0: Repeat.

0: this looks like a fish shoe print where I'm at, and it's going toward Colonial North.
1: Yeah, it gets real thick over here. Everybody's like, down. Well, I'm on the north side, so I'll start walking south and see if we can't jump them up. I've got eyes on you, 35, if you can see me.
0: I saw you just a second ago.

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1: Go ahead.
0: I guess I was asking if y'all were going to have charges.
1: Yeah, too.
0: .131 there, I'm going to have two charges on.
2: And four, we're about to be in the area here in just a minute.
1: He definitely came this way. I just found another shoe print. Looked like he was aiming toward this creek that runs that way.

0: very possible. Still, I'm walking towards.
1: Temple. Okay, I see.
2: Dispatch 44, you 10-4.
3: 10-4.
0: 41, dispatch.
2: Okay.
0: He ran behind the post office, correct? Like towards the river.
2: That's 10-4.
0: 10-4, we're going to search in the area.
2: Y'all still behind the post office?
1: Dinner.
0: Across the street from it, and at the corner of Colonial. Colonial at Walton West.
1: I think he's laying down on all this thick stuff. That's where his last footprint leads to.
2: .131 there. I was in there across from the post office on the corner.
0: Saying 4, so he's not behind the post office. He's in front of across the street, correct?
2: Dispatch 49. Good. 49, being route Ward Mountain and Potts Road. Ward Mountain and Potts Road, reference 1050. There's going to be a third party report, female hit a deer.
4: Ten four. Six are dispatched. Myself and 49 will be a 2-man unit going by 49.
2: By 63 and 49.
4: That's 10-4.
5: Yeah, I messed that up, dispatch. I'm sorry.
1: If y'all hear any wrecking, I'm coming into the thick stuff. See if you're laying down behind any of these blowdowns.

0: 35. What do y'all want this of?
1: I see him. One of them officers over there. Tell
0: him. Go to Corolla. Complaint's in a black Nissan Sentra and has the driver with her.

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1: Call from the post office. We're getting a call about him. He is laying in the road between Tarleton and Redmond with pants down.

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2: Good work.

0: 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That's a 45 to dispatch.
1: Good.
0: Did y'all see Charlton at Martha Berry?
1: I've the last seen him, Martha Berry, walking towards the Harvin Clinic.
0: And I think the last clothing description I heard was no shirt and black pants.
1: That's similar.
0: Yeah, I am too. I'm not seeing anything yet.
2: Go ahead, Missouri.
3: Give me a Verida.
4: 83 dispatch. Put me on a Martha Berry call.

0: 35, you still in place over at the other location?
1: I am. I'm just walking around over here. See if he's laying down.
2: I saw him too. I think it's who the caller was talking about, but it's not Michael.
0: Yeah, that's Dan West. John Shepard walking across the parking lot with his hat lowered. His pants full now. $45 and I'm going to head back to where we work again with.

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0: 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Okay.
1: 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If I've done someone's texting her and bothering her.
2: Tablet.

0: 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Respond to 22 Belmont Drive, 22 Belmont Drive. Have a structure fire, lightning is possibly struck a residence.
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Have a power line across the complainant's driveway. There's a tree also across the driveway. No spark in the flames.

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2: 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Ladder 1 Ralph.
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0: Pit Bull.
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2: A faker, reference tree across the roadway.
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0: Thank you, Trish. She's been advised. You can show me around the roster.
1: Yeah.
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0: No hay cámara.
1: Just 537. Alabama Highway before Holland, Alabama Highway between Old River and Holland on the outbound side, three small trees in the roadway. Advised they hit complaints car, but they're fine.
0: 10-4.
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0: Safety's in there. 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The tree completely fall over. One of the lanes is going to be shut down.
1: 1497 McGeevian Road. Have a report of a power line down. The caller did see smoke, possibly embers that were burning.

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0: Hey, we did a 360 on the outside. Everything seems to be clear. There is a gas vent on the rear of the building that's sideways. I'm not sure if it's been that way from a roof replacement or it could possibly got hit by lightning. It's kicked over sideways because I've got attic access to look at it.
1: Beautiful. We've got 0.5 up there now.
0: Hey. 10-4, there's two vents that are about 6 foot apart from each other. It's going to be the one closest to Horse Lake Creek Road, if that makes sense, the one in question.
1: Okay.

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0: Be en route in the area of 201 Greenview Road, 201 Greenview Road, off Horseleg Creek, reference tree, blocking the whole road.
1: Go ahead.
0: You can check the area of Reese Street at Watley, caused by when there's a tree blocking both lanes of traffic.

0: 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Have a tree that's fallen on the house and knocked a hole in the roof. They have water coming into the residence.
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0: 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I'll need 1 minute to change off.
1: That's 10-4 dispatch.

0: 012 dispatch. When the emergency connector is on red, both sides flashing. That's City Electric now.
1: You bring me something, shut the gas meter off, left side of the house. 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
0: Copy.

0: 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We'll be out investigating.
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1: Engine 16 dispatch, I'm in the area since I'm located.
2: 10-4. Route Minshew Road in the area of the bridge, Minshew. Past Bell Ferry. It's going to be a tree in the roadway across the road near Taylor Estate.
1: Four is high time 10-42.

Dispatch 49 respond at 95 3rd Street, 95 3rd Street. It's Ministry in the Village. This female's advising that she shut the car door on her leg. It was bleeding, but now it's not. She's wanting to check out.

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0: 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I need public works, 1 minute chainsaw, the Alabama Highway, mile marker 5.
1: 10-4-0-11-0-12, is that clear?
2: 10-4.

0: 4 to dispatch.
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0: 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We'll be out here a few more minutes.

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0: Did find a small tree and knocked down the neutral line of the power line. Notify Georgia Power. We're going to mark it off the scene tape. It's out of the roadway. We'll return to service in a minute.
2: The car door on her leg, it was bleeding, but it's not anymore. She's requesting that she get a tetanus shot.
0: Receives.

0: This is Sarah 12. Meanwhile, we're taking a 1050, no injuries at this time. Highway 20 near Plant Hammond and mile marker 6. Dark colored expedition came across all four lanes.
1: Okay, I'll be in route.

0: 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I got one lane clear where it's passable. We were just leaving up for the guys to come clear the other lane.
1: Okay. Go ahead.
2: Can we get an ETA on Sunrise, please?
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0: Dispatcher 12, be advised the vehicle did not flip. 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
1: Okay. This is a one vehicle accident. 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

employee at Magic Spoon at 279 Technology Parkway, 279 Technology Parkway, 71-year-old female. 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

0: dispatchers, well, they were pulling off. 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
1: My 23 mileage was 52941.
2: Susan,
0: you're up. 10-4, you're going to Seven Hills Place, 279 Technology Parkway, room 111, 71-year-old female, so you guys not feeling well?
1: Susan. 4 dispatch. We'll be in service. She changed her mind. She didn't want us.

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1: Warsham, 21 Warsham Street, off Flannery. Have a power line that's fallen in a branch. It's not on fire, but in the middle of the road.
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1: Tempo engine 2, you en route to the area of 21 Worsham, the area of 21 Worsham Street off Ferry. Have a branch that's fallen, knocked down some power lines. They're not on fire. 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
1: 29 West Big Indian Trail, 229 West Big Indian Trail in Swan Lake, 8-year-old female missing, still gathering further.
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0: 83. She's a 28-year-old female wearing an oversized purple shirt, black skirt.
1: Engine 2's on scene in command investigative mode. We'll be out investigating.
0: Triple. Dispatch all units, be advised. Counties en route to 229 West Big Indian Trail, 229 West Big Indian Trail in Swan Lake. Possible 10108, 8-year-old female, last seen wearing an oversized purple shirt. Still going further.

0: horrible two is this best.
1: Horrible two, right?
0: There'll be communications lines. 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
1: Careful.

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0: Good.
2: I heard the address of where she lives at. Do we know the address of the friends' houses that she might go to?

and forth since if you check a van for me. 5, G. George, A. Adam, E. Edward, Robert, B. Boy, K. King, W. William, 2, L. Lincoln, J. John, 1, 8, 2, 9, 5, 5.

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2: 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We've removed them from the roadway, cleared the land, seems to be back in service.
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0: 49-10-38. The loop at Three Rivers. David Adam, X-ray 3589. It's going to be on a white Chevrolet truck.
1: Dispatch. He's going to go home and make sure he didn't leave it there. Do something to that.

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1: ER, we have a patient in ER 4. They take them back home to 220 South 2nd Street, Lindale, Georgia.
0: 10-4.

0: 012 dispatch, they don't want to report me. I'm going to sit here while they pull her out of the mud.
1: Two dispatch. Two dispatch.
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1: 46.1 at Redmond.
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3: 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It's blocking a full lane outbound on the city street.
2: 10-4, is there 24? Is that 10-4?
4: 10-4.
3: They're probably going to need another crew and a few saws.

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3: Sorry, sir, dispatch. You can cancel public works to my address. Somebody stopped that with a chainsaw, helping me remove it.
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2: We're getting any calls about the road being flooded between Lavender and Division on John Davenport. It is, but it's passable.

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0: 012 dispatch, you mark me connecting at 1021. 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
1: Good.
0: 20 minutes. He's finishing up the one on Greenview.
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0: 42, you get 1022. This is a very small tree we're getting out of the roadway.
1: 10-1, 10-1.

0: Evet. 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
0: Simple.

0: 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Disregard.
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2: Please send this. Check a Blake Huffman, 10291. I think that's what he says his birthday was.

0: 57.
1: Go ahead.
0: Found him in Liz with that birth date. But there is a code 7 showing that the birth date is 11/02/91.
1: Yeah, the picture looks like him. Where's it out of?
0: Staunton PD says in state protocol.
1: He's a little 1096.

This is 49, 10-4. Dispatch to 33, they've been advised. They said they'll catch it after Burnett Ferry. They're en route to Burnett Ferry now.

0: Welcome to Sagittarius. Banner out Plainville Road at Urban Coker. Plainville at Urban Coker. Reference tree down in the roadway. Ten four.
1: Point on this, Patrick. We'll get out after this.
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0: single commit to. Steve's watching it.
1: Feeling it. 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
0: Four. 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I'm going to drop a flight on you.

0: Okay, from all indications, they are going to close tonight at 6 o'clock. So here in the next few minutes, they should be wrapping things up, and we'll be pushing the 14 people that are inside to the parking lot.
1: 10.4.
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0: 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Charles Young Zebra 9035.

0: dispatch to Engine 1. Engine 1 responded at 340 West 3rd Street, 340 West 3rd Street, the Nova River District Apartments. Have a subject stuck in the elevator. They have a six-year-old child with them. The child is in distress.
1: 10-4, Engine 1.
0: 10-4, they're going to be on the first floor.
2: One, guys.

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1: Enemy 340 West 3rd Street, 340 West 3rd Street off 2nd Avenue, Nova Rome, River Art District. Have an elevator malfunction. There is a 6-year-old child in there with an adult. They're refusing EMS. Has been in there for about 5 minutes on the first floor, you know, the courtyard, Marriott side.

0: dispatch 54.
1: Okay.
0: In reference to that 1057 earlier, the subject that 112 Delwood is calling in advising that truck is back.
1: You advise them, I've already handled it. It'll all be on the accident report. You hung up, and then I can call.
0: Team 4, we disconnected. They were just one of 21. Four, thank you. Done.
2: Could you contact a member of maintenance and have them meet us at this location? We're having trouble accessing the elevator.

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1: 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Thank y'all very much. I'll do 1900 on y'all.
2: Copy that. Thank you.
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0: 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We've made entry into the elevator. Everything's in towards this location. Anyone's back in service?
1: 10-4.

0: Dispatch, Clint 3 Squad, respond to the area of Cartersville Highway, the area of 2767. I have a vehicle that hydroplane. They're calling back in now, advising there are injuries.
1: Six foot route, 2,050.

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2: Did you advise no injuries?
1: It's been upgraded to 1050i. We have a caller on the line now advising that there is a male talking to the female in the vehicle, but she looks like she's not able to get out.
2: General.
3: Okay, right.

0: 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It's going to be the herb shop. Have a 1050, no injury. Somebody backed into the city street trip.
1: That's all right. Smash. Show me tonight.

0: dispatch 3362. The driver has stated to one person that she's not hurt. Unknown if she can't get out of the vehicle because she's stuck or she doesn't want to get out because she's raining, but didn't appear to be bleeding. 10-4, I'm not far.
1: Have a subject to check out with this vehicle. The driver of the vehicle did advise that she was not hurt, but she's not getting out of the vehicle and did not appear to be bleeding. We still have PD and EMS responded.
2: Great.
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0: 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Dispatch, Squad 3, and Squad 3, we have PD on the scene.
1: Squad 3.

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0: 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Respond to EMS to 1515 Morrison Campground Road, 1515 Morrison Campground Road near Collins. Have a 73-year-old male. He's complaining of vertigo, being dizzy and weak. Yeah, he's not talking good.
1: Four copies, four respondents from Walmart.
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1: Ten 4 engine 9, squad 3, en route to 1515 Morrison Campground Road, 1515 Morrison Campground Road, off Collins, 73-year-old male, history of vertigo, dizzying weak, not talking plain.
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1: Oh, 011-37, just stay available, I'll go down there. Yes, sir.
0: You have either our injuries?
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0: 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Number 5, Wilson Drive, off Coker. Have a 74-year-old female, dizzy, history of 4 heart stents. Which unit's en route?
1: Could you just go for a moment?
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0: 011, I'm on the loop about to turn on 411 if I'm closer. You know, I can go out there.
1: Yes, you got me by a little bit, but I'll still come with y'all just in case you need some more help.
2: Mystic, turn out to 5 Wilson Drive. 5 Wilson Drive off Coker. Have a 74-year-old female, history of 4 heart stents, is feeling busy. She has taken blood pressure medication, said her heart rate was about 145. No difficulty breathing, legs are weak. Garrett Boulevard off Moran Lake. I believe it's going to be 138. Caller advised, they think there's squatters in the house. Have a baby or two with them. Small white SUV, expired tags.

0: squad 3 is on scene. Engine 9, this is going to be a gravel driveway up a hill. Y'all just stand by on Morrison Campground. I'll advise you if we need you.
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0: I just want to make sure you're on the first wreck with the woman that hydroplaned in the median, correct?
1: I got the first one, and 33 has the second one.
0: Some of them are just single vehicle wrecks?
1: That's correct. I'm going to 27 when you're ready. 867-804.
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0: 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It's blocking the entire road.
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0: address. Signing in at 1 East Woodbine Avenue, 1 East Woodbine Avenue, Highland River Hills. Have a 24-year-old male. Tightness in his chest, nauseous. Medical staff is with him.
1: 18.
0: Copy 18.
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0: 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Have a female that's fallen, no injuries, just lift assist.
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And then route to where we're going, 25.8.

0: Central Med 3, swap to net, please. Three on the... Three, I need you to head to Alabama, please.
1: 34, to the liner all the way. Hey, sir. Six is en route to Redmond, 44.0.
2: 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Dispatch to Med 1.
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0: It's passable now. 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

0: Dispatch to Quint 5, respond to 16 Bellevue Place, 16 Bellevue Place. Have a report of a tree that's fallen on that apartment. There's no power lines that appear to be down.
1: Quint 5 calls.

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1: Clint 5, you're now at the 16W place, 16W place, off the Lavender. Call your eyes in, a tree just fell in the apartment. The homeowner is gone.

0: 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Have PD on scene with a 11-year-old making threats to kill himself.
1: 21.

0: 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Do have a tree down on the apartment. We'll be out investigating.
1: 10-4.
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0: Morning, Bob. We had to leave a voicemail for the maintenance.
1: The 10-4, one of the occupants is actually on scene. The tree has penetrated the roof and come through the apartment in the kitchen area. The exterior power lines are not involved, but we're going to be isolating the power inside the apartment. Several of the structural members holding up the roof are damaged.
0: You're clear.

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1: Met 5, you're responding to 7 River Bend Drive, Floyd Bowen Alley. Have a male that's complaining of foot pain. He's going to be waiting outside.
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0: the first thing to do. Doesn't occur. In the area of Eden Valley, the vehicle is currently Crescent Avenue at South First Street in Lindale. A white truck, Sam Edward George, 3373, SEG 3373.
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2: Maybe one of these
1: things. Okay.
2: Well, we're going to be transporting here shortly.
0: Okay.

0: 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Hit her and had gotten out of his car and tried to approach her and then left. She no longer needs to see an officer. She does want a 1021.
1: Bobby.
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1: Med 3.
0: 10-4, they're complaining of swelling.
1: 10-4.

Med 3, you're responding to 19 Rosemont Drive, 19 Rosemont Drive, Mountain Road. Have a 58-year-old male with CHF. He's swelling, also complaining of left abdominal pain and swelling.

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1: Clint 3.

Dispatch all units, prepare to copy a lookout. It's any in the area of Turner McCall passing North 5th Avenue. Be on the lookout for a blue Freightliner. The side of the truck should have the car transport on it. Subject driving it is a Forrest Shane Cronin. Company's calling in advising they hired him yesterday. They're worried that he's possibly going to be 1099. They've tried reaching him by phone over 200 times. He's refusing to answer them. He's still driving and moving at this time.

0: Yeah, but no, that's a little trouble with you.
1: They do have a tracker on it. We're trying to get it updated, location, replace it, and still it's kind of a language barrier.
0: Yeah.

0: 57. She's arriving at Foot Tomb this morning, and that he advised his address was 400 Iron Street. This morning he did advise he was going home. Or not sure if he's there or not.
1: Careful.

I'm not sure if it's a live thing she's advising that showed on North 5th 15 minutes ago. Yeah, it is still showing North 5th Avenue now.

Dispatch to Floyd EMS, respond to 1203 Shorter Avenue, 1203 Shorter Avenue. Have a female complaining of a toothache that's been hurting since Friday.

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0: A dog call, 700 Elliott Drive, 700 Elliott Drive. She's advising there's a dog that's been barking and crying for the past several days. She has not seen anybody at the residence. She's not sure if it's been abandoned there or what's going on.
1: .3 dispatch,
0: place has been loaded in and let's go for a bank search. I'm going to send for Forrest, Crowman, A, Adam Valid, City Hills Valid, negative 29.
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